0: make sure you join us for the Strawberry Letter, because no matter what it is, it's entertaining.
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Baby Chief Do It's on the way with Ghetto Love Story. But right now, here's Mariah the Scientist. This Isn't a Crime on 101 The Beat.

When I Want to Beat Nashville's Home for Hip Hop and R&B. Nicki Minaj is on the way, man. But right now, we're taking it back. Jamie Foxx, T-Pain. They should do a tour together. This is Blame It on When I Want to Beat.

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0: Home Fit Bopping R&B. It's me, your boy Zach Boog, and let's jump into it. Yes, we're getting into the hip hop report. Let's pop it off with Ray J, man. He opened up about his health and says his liver and heart are messed up. He said, "My liver is effed up. My heart is still effed up. I wake up and I know it. I still don't give a F. I haven't went and got it checked." This is wild. He basically said, "When I die, I die." Then Brandy, his sister, jumped in and said, "You're fine, bro. I'm going to continue to help take care of you." I think Brandy is trying a different approach with Ray J, to be honest. I think when she was, like, cutting him off and stuff, he was acting out even more. So now she's like, "Look, I'm with you, okay?" It's like, stop it, Ray J. He's doing a lot right now, and he does need to go to the doctor and get checked out. It's a lot of people listening right now who got something going on, and they need to go to the doctor and get stuff checked out, man. Don't let these little, you know, feelings that you feel go to the wayside, man. Go see that doctor. Also, Quavo and Offset reunited at Quavo's album release party, and they got a song on Quavo's new album called Away, and they've already announced that they've got new music as the Migos coming as well. And Jacquees, you know, he was arrested, man. He said it was AI and that the charges are false after he bonded out of jail, man, and his arrest in Florida. All right, so I'll be right back, man. Don't you move. It's what I want to be.
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8: 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Internet from

0: 101 The Beat, Nashville's home for hip hop and R&B. It's me, your boy Zach Boog, and it's time for the prayer of the day. And dear Lord, I just want to pray for everybody who's checking their ex's page from a fake account. Lord, we come to you asking for healing for everybody who done created a profile with no picture, no post, and 3 followers just to see what their ex is doing. Lord, give them the strength to stop zooming in on backgrounds, Lord, reading comments like detectives and trying to figure out whose hands in the picture, Lord. Protect them from accidentally liking a photo from 2019 and exposing the whole operation, Lord. And if they see their ex looking happy, remind them, Lord, to keep scrolling and mind them to mind the business that pays them. Finally, Lord, remove the spirit of checking who watched their story too, reading in the song lyrics and asking friends, you heard anything about such and such? Lord, in the name of peace, growth, and blocking, instead of stalking, I say amen, amen, amen.
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Just come right back here on Monday, 9 a.m. sharp every hour. And those keywords in your shot at the bag. Super Boss and Richie and Gunna on the way.

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What's up? It's Ariel. We are home to the Steve Harvey Morning Show, and we're kicking off at 5 a.m. this morning. 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

0: girl, you a 10. Girl, you a 10, girl, you a 10, girl, you a 10. Girl, you a 10, girl, you a 10, girl, you a 10. Girl, you a 10, girl, you a 10, girl, you a 10.
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It's Ariel right here on 101.1 The Beat, Nashville's home for hip-hop and R&B. 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

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Headband and Mariah the Scientist still headed your way. Let's get into Tyler for this Wednesday morning. Thank you so much for listening.

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1: 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Music from Gunna still headed your way on this Wednesday morning. Let's get in the future. Thank you so much for listening.

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1: Hey, what's up? It's Ariel with you on this Wednesday morning. Got Cardi B and Dave and Tim's headed in your direction. Now, we're close to the weekend. We're also close to your next chance to win $1,000. I got more details straight ahead. In the meantime, we got Chris Brown residuals. Thanks for listening.

0: girl, you a 10. Girl, you a 10, girl, you a 10, girl, you a 10. 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Girl, you a 10, girl, you a 10, girl, you a 10.
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And just like that, it's the very last day of September. Woo, time is a flying. That's why we got to cherish it all. Good morning, Humpty Dee on 101.1 The Beat. Let's get this midday started. A million.

Good morning. Come on in. Let's get this Wednesday started. I'm DDD on 101.1 The Beat, Nashville's home for hip-hop and R&B. How you feeling? Hopefully your morning is kicking off right. If not, I hope it gets better for you. Let's do music on the way from Chris Brown. Let's do Soak City and Futures. Konnichiwa. And it is hump day. The word of the day is confidence, okay?

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13: I'm Fox 17, Joe Remy, meteorologist Greg Bovis, starting off this morning in the upper 50s and low 60s and high temperatures today. We'll round out the month of September in the upper 80s and low 90s. Once again, no rain in the forecast. The next good chance for it comes on Friday.
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Good morning. I'm Danny D. In your midday, we going 5 hours long. Yeah, we do that Monday through Friday. Right here on 101.1 The Beat, Nashville's home for hip-hop and R&B. While you're at work, make sure you have that iHeartRadio app downloaded. It's for the free. Listen on there. Make us your number one preset so you don't miss your next chance to win $1,000. Yeah, we coming back with another cash contest. I'll give you those details in just about 8.

0: Kyla on a hump day. And I'm Danny D on 101.1 The Beat, Nashville's home. The hip-hop and R&B on the way. Music from Sid and Blue June. Calling. Let's do Lil Baby and more as we roll into that 10 o'clock hour. Now, I just got back from vacation, a Disney vacation. If you know, you know, it's not cheap at all. So we trying to re-up that cash, you know, get those pockets up and get ready for the holidays that are approaching. 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So we're just days away, less than a week. 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

101.1 The Beat, Nashville's home for hip-hop and R&B. I'm Danny D in your midday, going 5 hours on. Are you on the gram? I am. Give me a follow, okay? I do follow. Backslide the DM, the comments. Let me know that you heard me right here on The Beat, okay? I'm Danny D on air, D-A-N-I-D on air. We're going to throw it back a little bit on this Wednesday. Coming up after J. Cole and PJ, it's Legacy.

September. I was just reminded of that. Tomorrow's the 1st of October. So, of course, we are leaving September with a grateful heart. There's Danny D on 101.1 The Beat, Nashville's home for hip-hop and R&B. Chris Brown's on the way. Mustard and Baby Chief do a ghetto love story because we definitely have something to dance about. Now, yesterday was National Caffeine Day. We were celebrating with our favorite sips of coffee, but a new study suggests curbing your caffeine intake well before bedtime. The study published in the journal Sleep Medicine Review says in order to get the best night's sleep, we should stop drinking caffeine nearly 9 hours before bedtime. Researchers say caffeine intake closer than that could cost you up to 45 minutes of good rest at night. Previous studies advise delaying your first cup of coffee till 90 minutes after you wake up to help balance hormones, especially cortisol, which regulate stress. Now, I can

0: this time. I know it's a lot, my friend, but we got this, okay? It is 101.1 The Beat.
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19: I'm Fox 17 Go Red Meteorologist Greg Bobas, starting off this morning in the upper 50s and low 60s, and high temperatures today will round out the month of September in the upper 80s and low 90s. Once again, no rain in the forecast. The next good chance for it comes on Friday.
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30: 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Hey. Right here. 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

Las Vegas, and you can stream that starting tomorrow on Disney Plus and Hulu. Not only Cardi B, but Ciara performing while Prego with Baby Cinco, Snoop Dogg, and more. So make sure you

0: day of September, and that'll happen just around 11:10. So make sure you stick around and get your shout out. Saying it is Danny D on 101.1 The Beat, Nashville's home for hip hop and R&B. 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

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It's Danny D in your midday, going 5 hours long. It's starting on Monday. We've got your chance to win $1,000. Actually, multiple chances. So make

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And hey, this is my fave right now. Face.

0: Libra season. 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The one and only T-Pain is 42 years old today, and Slim of 112 is 52. It is a blessing to get older, right, as we have this conversation surrounding the beautiful and talented Jasmine Guy. Just know that it is a blessing to age. It is 101.1 The Beat.
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12: I'm Fox 17, Go Red Meteorologist Greg Bovis, starting off this morning in the upper 50s and low 60s, and high temperatures today will round out the month of September in the upper 80s and low 90s. Once again, no rain in the forecast. The next good chance for it comes on Friday.
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On the beat, Nashville's home for hip-hop and R&B. It's Danny D in your midday. We'll get into the Culture Catch-Up Entertainment Report happening in just about 8 minutes. And shout out to Nelly and Ashanti. They recently posted some fun photos of them smiling and having a great time with their baby boy, KK. Of course, we still don't see his face, and I do not blame them.

0: Future, Konnichiwa, let's do Tyla and Lotto and Cardi B. And coming up in the noon hour, I will give away tickets for the National Museum of African American Music. So make sure you're listening at the top. So let's get into the Culture Catch-Up Entertainment Report. A judge says the woman accused of opening fire outside Rihanna and A$AP Rocky's L.A. home is mentally competent to stand trial. Of course she is. Ivana Ortiz faces charges including attempted murder and assault. A trial date has not been announced. And Drake also has new music on the way. He says a batch of songs from his FOMO visual project is dropping on streaming services this Thursday. That's tomorrow. The project premiered earlier this month before Drake pulled it. Now fans are waiting to see exactly which tracks make the streaming release. And finally, Diddy could be released from prison earlier than expected. Federal records now list his release date as January 21st, 2028. Combs is serving a 50-month sentence after being convicted on two counts of transportation to engage in prostitution. The reason for the latest change has not been made public. And of course, we'll keep you up to date. Always check the website, 101thebeat.com. 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I'm on Instagram, Danny D on Air, D-A-N-I-D on Air. 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

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It's Danny D on 101.1 The Beat, Nashville's home for hip-hop and R&B. First, coming up next, Lil Baby, Dead Fresh, DaBaby, and let's do Chris Brown for you. And the National Museum of

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0: 101 The Beat, Nashville's home for hip-hop and R&B. It's Danny D and your midday going 5 hours long. It is the last day of September, which is crazy how time is flying. Tomorrow is the October 1st. We're getting ready for Halloween, Thanksgiving, Christmas, the new year. Oh, we just got to cherish all these moments, right? Coming up next, music on the way, J. Cole and PJ. Let's do Chris Brown and Cardi B. You can catch what you missed from her performance and more from the iHeartRadio Music Festival starting tomorrow. You can stream on Hulu and Disney Plus. And right now, we've got these tickets up for grabs for the National Museum of African American Music. 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

Afternoon, we are getting on through this hump day, and that means that the weekend is closer, and tomorrow is October 1st, which is crazy. It is Jenny D on 101 The Beat, Nashville's home for hip-hop and R&B. 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
10: I'm Fox 17 Joe Remedy, meteorologist Greg Bovis, starting off this morning in the upper 50s and low 60s, and high temperatures today will round out the month of September in the upper 80s and low 90s. Once again, no rain in the forecast. The next good chance for it comes on Friday.
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1: We walk around the world, stepping out, giving a damn by where our feet land at. Yeah. 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Yeah. 21. The biggest.

0: scientist, and J. Cole. And for the motivational wrap-up, this is short and sweet. Just make sure you take it easy, my friend, okay? It's the last day of September. Do what you can and don't overthink everything like I do. Oh, enjoy that coffee. Find something that makes you smile. And most importantly, protect your peace, because everything doesn't deserve your energy. Am I right or am I wrong? So you might feel like you should be further along, but listen, you're doing better than you think. So let's just breathe. Stay focused and give yourself some grace. That's the vibe for the rest of the day. You got this today, and always, that is your motivational wrap-up. Go ahead, give me a follow. I'm on Instagram, and I'll follow back. Danny D on air, D-A-N-I-D on air. It's 101 The Beat.
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0: Home Day Vibes, and Dola White is going to continue just that in the afternoon drive, so make sure you rock with him up next. I'm Danny D on 101.1 The Beat. Meet me here tomorrow at 9 a.m. And as always, love you.
1: You my girl, Danny D.

All right, happy hump day. Welcome in. I am the homie Dolo White. Huge show today. Gonna play two rounds to beat the white man of black trivia around 3:30 and 4:30 for Dave Chappelle tickets. So definitely stay locked in for that. Plus, we'll crash out later on in the hour. So if you're having a bad day, work problems, relationship problems, need to curse somebody out, money issues, kids acting a fool, whatever it is, tap that red mic on your IR radio app. Crash out with me right now. Brand new future. Konnichiwa. 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
1: It's 2 o'clock in the afternoon. Ain't no way in hell ain't nobody pissed you off yet. I don't believe it. I'm here for you if they have, though. 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Crash out with me. Got Tim's what you need on the way to brand new Janae Aiko. It's 101.

Unpopular opinion. Complaining is good if you do it and then move on, which is what we're doing right now. 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Crash out with me. Got Tyler, Is It Love on the way after Classic Khaled. I'm on one. It's 101.1 to

week, we had your chance to win last minute Lil Wayne tickets on our Instagram page. What do we have up there today? Every Wednesday, we have a chance to win tickets to some of the best events in the city. What's up there today? I'm not going to tell you. You got to put the work in yourself. Go find out. Follow us on IG and try to win some. We got your chance to win right now at 101 to beat Nashville, all right? Got Mariah the Side, it's Burning Blue, and brand new Baby Chief, Do It. Get a love story on the way right now. David Thames, Rain Dance, it's 101 to beat.

I've got your chance to win Dave Chappelle tickets coming up around 3:30. We'll play round one of Beat the White Man of Black Trivia. If you get a chance to check out the GOAT, the legend, Dave Chappelle, live at Bridgestone Arena October 20th. Like I said, your chance to win is coming up around 3:30. So stay locked in for that. Got a Who Cares Hip Hop report straight ahead. Savannah James, LeBron's wife, is the talk of a lot of people today. I'll explain why. Some people calling her cheap. We'll talk about that coming up in a few. Right now, brand new music.

Who's trying to win some Dave Chappelle tickets? If that's you, stay locked in. Your chance to win is coming up in about 7 more minutes. Going to play round 1 to beat the white man of black trivia for your chance to check out the GOAT, the legendary Dave Chappelle, live at Bridgestone Arena on October 20th. You want these Dave Chappelle tickets? Stay locked in. Your chance to win is just 7 minutes away. Plus, Mariah the Scientist, Is It a Crime, is on the way up to the latest from J. Cole, his legacy on Nashville's home for hip-hop and R&B. 101.1 to beat. I know you got a

Mariah the Scientist, Is It a Crime on Nashville's Home for Hip-Hop and R&B. This is 101.1 The Beat. I'm Naomi Dolewhite, hanging with you on this hump day afternoon. I've got requests on the way for Chris Brown residuals, but right now, it's that time. Let's do this. Caller number 10 right now, 615-737-1011. You're going to see the GOAT, the legendary Dave Chappelle, live at the Bridgestone Arena on October 20th. All you have to do is be caller number 10 and then beat the white man of black trivia to win these Dave Chappelle tickets. All right, caller number 10, get at me for these Dave Chappelle tickets. Right now, classic music, Future, Turn on the Lights. 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

0: 101, who is this?
1: Tiffany.
0: Tiffany, are you ready to beat the white man of black trivia?
1: I am.
0: All right, here's how it works. Joe Major's going to ask a question. If you get it right and I get it wrong, you're going to see the GOAT, Dave Chappelle, live October 20th at Bridgestone Arena. However, if I get it right, you get it wrong. What happens to Tiffany, Joe?
2: You're Chanel for the rest of the day.
0: Do you understand?
1: Yes.
0: All right, Joe, what's Tiffany's question?
2: All right, if you could tell me in which year was Dave Chappelle born, I'll give you a hint. He's a lot younger than Dola White.
0: Okay, he's not younger than me.
1: I cannot even think of it.
0: Okay, Tiffany, you could have literally guessed any possible year, but okay. 1973 is the answer, which is before I was born, by the way. I won. What happens to Tiffany?
2: You no longer have a promise ring for the rest of the day.
0: Whatever that means. Thank you for playing, Tiffany.
1: Thank you.
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Right now, Young Miami.

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Dave Chappelle tickets are up for grabs in less than 6.5 minutes. We're going to play round two of Beat the White Man of Black Trivia for your chance to check out the legend, the GOAT, Dave Chappelle, live at Bridgestone Arena on October 20th. Like I said, your chance to win is coming up about 6.5 minutes. So stay locked in for that. Plus, Dave and Tim's Rain Dance is on the way after brand new Skilla Baby and Chris Brown. This is Face.

It is that time. Let's do it. Caller number 10 right now, 615-737-1011. You're going to see the GOAT, the legendary Dave Chappelle, live at Bridgestone Arena October 20th, but only if you can beat the white man of black trivia. Caller number 10, it is all about you. At Chris Brown and Bryson Tiller, it depends.

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0: Patrick, are you ready to beat the white man of black trivia?
1: Yes, I am.
0: All right, this is how it works. Joe Major's going to ask a question. If you get it right and I get it wrong, you're going to see the GOAT, Dave Chappelle, live October 20th at Bridgestone. However, if I get it right and you get it wrong, what happens to Project Peta, Joe?
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0: Congratulations, Pat. You won.
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0: You're going to see the GOAT, Dave Chappelle, live. October 20th at Bridgestone. 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

0: 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All right, let's get back into the mix. Brand new music. Zeddy Will. Bow, bow, bow. It's 101 to be.
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0: 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This is 101 The Beat. I am Naomi Dolowai. 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

Just a quick reminder, we got your chance to win something up on our Instagram page at 101 to be Nashville. 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All right? 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

It's 6 o'clock. Ain't no way in hell you went all day, worked all day, just now getting off work, in the car, riding home. There's no way ain't nobody piss you off all day. I don't believe it. But I'm here for you if they did. So tap that red mic on our free iHeartRadio app. Get it up off your chest. Crash out with me. We'll crash out later on in the hour. Plus, coming up in a few, we'll bring Joe Major in on a What Are You Doing Wednesday. This is definitely Stay Light Damn.

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I said this a few minutes ago, but it's after 6 o'clock. Ain't no way you went all day. Actually, let me rephrase this. I hope you did go all day without somebody pitching.

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Down. Always down for the cause, never down for the count. I guess when your stars align, you do like the solar system and plan it out.

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1: I want you to tell me something. I want you to tell me something that you couldn't tell somebody else today. I'm not talking about a secret either. I'm talking about you wanted to curse somebody out. Curse me out instead. 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

0: today. Zach Moon Radio is up next. I'm back at it tomorrow, same time, 2 to 7 p.m. right here. 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What a word to my brother Scoob. Shut the hell up. That's just what I'm finna do. Feather Scoob, Feather my brother. Stop sarcoidosis. I'm gone. Right now, Citizen Kendrick, 30 for 30. It's 101 to be.
1: I used to think about immature things. You know, like, do you love me? Do you want me? Are you gonna call me like you said you would? Is this really your real phone number?

like Solana. I promise, more buzz. It's a loss, it's a crater or a spaceship. 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Thorough as don't need your chest. Psychic as can reach your chest. Zodiac sign, it must be a Gemini moon. Cause we about to go half. Mistakenly, nobody been in a bag. But how many bodies done been in her bag?